0: Radio Freccia, libera come noi.
1: My computer thinks I'm gay. 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

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Come on and get your kicks. 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

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But you've just stepped off a flight, and now you beg for my company, 'cause you're

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In a bedroom locked, in whispers of soft refuse.